0: the station country's biggest stars. Call home.
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there's not much sense in playing the most music unless you're also playing the best music. We do both. 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

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Not a soul around but the old barkeep down at the end looking half asleep. But he walked up and said, what'll it be? I said, the good stuff. He didn't reach around for the whiskey,

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0: 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I'm from Wausau, Wisconsin.
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1: 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This is Jelly Roll.
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Bob Timko and Dancing Debbie. And before that, Always Late, Frankie Lichka and Blue Magic. I got Frankie Lichka and Blue Magic coming to Central Wisconsin in October. Yeah, in October. We'll tell you more about that as it gets a little closer. So mark your calendars. I think it's the 17th. It's like the second Saturday or whatever. But anyway, it's at Dale's Western Lanes. We're going to be celebrating my induction into the IPA Hall of Fame. And that's going to be a fun dance and appreciation dance, all that kind of stuff. Well, anyway, good morning. Welcome to the fifth hour of the Polka Jamboree. Some light rain here in central Wisconsin. We'll take a look at the forecast. We got Alice coming up. Lots and lots of great things. Right now, we're going to do a little European waltz for you. Here's Becky.

lots of folks just do it in Oktoberfest time. We do polka all year round. The Polka Jamboree on 101.9 WDEZ.

Zach John King there with Get to Drinkin', 101.9 WDEZ. Looking at his pictures, he has kind of a style similar to Hardy's with the bibs and the hat. I'm digging it. Here's Kane Brown now, One Mississippi. You and I.

0: Dierks Bentley, Every Mile of Memory, 101.9 WDEZ. He rocked the stage this weekend at Lambeau Field along with Luke Combs for the My Kind of Saturday Night Tour. Here's Jordan Davis now on WDEZ.
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0: That song just still gets me right in the feels. That's Miranda Lambert there with The House That Built Me on WDEZ. I still buy Better Homes and Gardens magazines regularly because of that song. Here's Jordan Davis.
1: This time I said it and I meant it. These boots ain't tapping those brakes.

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My favorite time is after midnight because I'm usually fast asleep in a good dream. Here's Eric Church now.

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